0: Good morning, good afternoon, good evening, because I don't know at what time of day you'll be listening to this. Time passes. But what makes sense of human lives stays the same. And I want to read you a short story by the great Palestinian writer Ghassem Ghanafani. He's a writer I admire very much. And in the last book I've written, not yet published, it's dedicated to his memory. He was assassinated in 1972 by the Mossad, the Israeli secret police. He was 36 years old. The story I want to read you, he wrote in 1955. That's to say, 7 years after the Nakba, the great expulsion of the Palestinian people from their lands. Dear Mustafa, I have now received your letter in which you tell me that you've done everything necessary to enable me to stay with you in Sacramento. I've also received news that I have been accepted in the Department of Civil Engineering in the University of California. I must thank you for everything, my friend. But it'll strike you as rather odd when I proclaim this news to you. But make no doubt about it. I feel no hesitation at all. In fact, I'm pretty positive that I have never seen things so clearly as I do now. No, my friend, I've changed my mind. I won't follow you to the land where there is greenery, water, and lovely faces, as you wrote in your last letter. No. I'll stay here, and I won't ever leave. I'm really upset that our lives won't continue to follow the same course, Mustafa. For I can almost hear you reminding me of our vow to go on together, and then of the way we used to shout, "We'll get rich!" But there's nothing I can do, my friend. Yeah, I still remember the day when I stood in the hall of Cairo Airport, pressing your hand and staring at the frenzied motor of the plane. And at that moment, everything was rotating in time with the ear-splitting noise of the motor. And you stood in front of me, your round face silent. Your face hadn't changed from the way it used to be when you were growing up in the Shayia quarter of Gaza, apart from a few wrinkles. We grew up together, understanding each other completely, huh? And we promised to go on to the end. But there's a quarter of an hour now, a quarter of an hour left before the plane takes off. Don't look into space like that. Listen. You'll go to Kuwait next year, and you'll save enough from your salary to uproot you from Gaza and transplant you to California. We started off together, and we must carry on. I hear you saying that to me. I hear you. And at that moment, I was watching your rapidly moving lips. Yet in an obscure way, I felt that you were not completely happy with your flight. You couldn't give 3 good reasons for it. The Ministry of Education in Kuwait had given you a contract, though it hadn't given me one. Later, in the trough of misery where I existed, you sent me small sums of money. And you knew my family's circumstances. You knew them in and out. You knew that my meager salary in the Unruh school was inadequate to support my mother, my brother's widow, and her four children. Listen carefully. Write to me every day, every hour, every minute. Look, the plane's just leaving. Goodbye. Or rather, till we meet again. Later, the Ministry of Education in Kuwait gave me a contract. My life there had a gluey, vacuous quality, as though I were a small oyster lost in oppressive loneliness. There was a slipperiness to my whole life. It was only a hankering for the end of each month. And in the middle of that year, the Jews bombarded the central district of Sabha and attacked Gaza, our Gaza, with bombs and flamethrowers. I was going to leave this Gaza, leave it behind me, and go to California, where I would live for myself, my own self, which had suffered for so long. I hated Gaza and its inhabitants. Everything in the amputated town reminded me of failed pictures painted in grey by a sick man. Yes, of course, I'd send my mother and my brother's widow and her children a meagre sum to help them to live. But I would liberate myself from even this last tie, too, there in green California, far from the reek of defeat, which for 7 long years had filled my nostrils. You know these feelings because you've really experienced them. What is this ill-defined tie we had with Gaza, which nevertheless blunted our enthusiasm for flight? Why didn't we analyze the matter in such a way as to see its clear meaning? When I went on holiday in June and assembled all my possessions, longing for the sweet departure, the start towards those little things which give life a nice, bright meaning, I found Gaza just as I had known it, was more cramped than the mind of a sleeper in the throes of a fearful nightmare.
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You're on Electroshock. I'm Francois K. And that was 1+1 with an incredible remix by Deadmau5. Up next, Alex Gopher will help us take things up a level.

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Staying safe, enjoying the music, without crashing your car.

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What's up with that?

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Yo, this place makes the Star Surprise look ghetto style. We got a quadraphonic sound system. We got water cool music. We got non-stop euphoria.

0: The Lord is my shepherd, I shall not want. 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
1: Glory be to the Father, and to the Son, and to the Holy Ghost, as it was at the
0: beginning.
1: Hail Mary, full of grace, the Lord is with thee. Blessed art thou amongst women, and blessed
2: is the fruit of thy womb. Now I lay me down to sleep, I pray the Lord my soul to keep. If I
1: die, our Father who art in heaven, hallowed be thy name.
2: God bless thy kingdom come,
1: thy will be done, on earth as it is in heaven. Give us this day our daily bread, and forgive us our trespasses, as we forgive those who trespass against us, and lead us not into temptation, but deliver us from evil. Amen.
3: Who is God? 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

You're on Electroshock. I'm Francois K. And that was 1+1 with an incredible remix by Deadmau5. Up next, Alex Gopher will help us take things up a level.

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What's up with that?

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Yo, this place makes the Starfires look ghetto style. We got a quadraphonic sound system. We got water cool music. 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

0: The Lord is my shepherd, I shall not want. He maketh me to lie down and green pastures.
1: Glory be to the Father, and to the Son, and to the Holy Ghost, as it was at
0: Barah, Atah, and Anai, and Elohim.
1: Hail Mary, full of grace, the Lord is with thee. Blessed art thou amongst women, and blessed
2: is the fruit. Now I lay me down to sleep, I pray the Lord my soul to keep. If I die
1: before, our Father who art in heaven, hallowed be thy name.
2: God bless
1: thy kingdom come, thy will be done, on earth as it is in heaven. Give us this day our daily bread, and forgive us our trespasses, as we forgive those who trespass against us. And lead us not into temptation, but deliver us from evil. Amen.
3: Who is God? Well, it's an invisible person, and he lives up in heaven. Up there.
4: God is somebody who rules the world.

So, you know, like tasing them, you know, doing all of those just sort of a terrible intelligent test where it's like, is it just responding to pain, or is it intelligent? Can it learn to not touch

0: the universe, hopefully, satellite, internet, etc. my website is just myfirstandlastname.com, EmilyYamazales.com. And I also, I do a lot of work in the community. I don't know. Can I shout anything out?
1: Absolutely.
0: Okay. Awesome.
2: Yeah, this is really your moment to plug anything you want to plug.
1: Yeah.
0: Okay. Well, first of all, I'm very glad to be back on the radio because I was a college DJ at WUOG. So shout out to that station in Athens, Georgia. And that is really how I got into, that was my first foray into nonprofit. And then I worked at Burnaway for a few years. So shout out to Burnaway in Atlanta. Great arts magazine here doing a lot of great work like art papers and uplifting, you know, voices in the South. And then I also do some work with Clio, the project space in Savannah, Georgia, another great artist resource in the South. And yeah, in my day job, I do grant writing. So I work with several arts organizations that are in and around Atlanta. And one of those being Arts Capital Atlanta, which is a newer initiative to both bring awareness and more funding to arts in the South. So lots of advocacy and work to, yeah, get more eyes on our ecosystem down here. It's a lot of fun. And there's a lot of great artists working in the South. So that's something that I'm really passionate about is...
1: Fantastic. Yeah. That's definitely what we're discovering on this journey ourselves down here. Well, Emily, this has been fantastic.
0: Thanks.
1: I can't wait to see what new species you come up with anytime soon.
0: Thank you so much. Thank you both for having me. This has been wonderful.
1: And so you've been listening to Bad at Sports on WLPN 105.5 FM Lumpen Radio, as well as all over the universe in the galaxy on badatsports.com. 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
0: Can I plug one more thing?
1: Yeah.
0: I recently wrote a top 10 creature feature for Impact Magazine, also in Savannah, Georgia, part of Arts Southeast. You can find that magazine in print and online. They're also over at the art fair. But yeah, if you want to learn more about my top 10 creatures, both real and imagined, that is online too.
1: Awesome.
0: Impact Mag.
1: We got a watch list. All right, Emily, thank you so much.

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You're on Electroshock. I'm Francois K. And that was 1+1 with an incredible remix by Deadmau5. Up next, Alex Gopher will help us take things up a level.